look at this kitchen. 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That's pitiful. 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Look like she done had a party up in here too. You wait till I see this woman when she get home. That glass over there got a little cigar in it or something. I don't even smoke no cigars. Serving caviar. Oh, you meat no caviar. What's wrong with this woman? All these pots, let me run me some water right now. Yeah, now, you wait till I see this woman when she get home. Pots and pans all stacked up here. There's a pot, let me scrape this pot out of here. Oh, it's pitiful. I don't know why this woman come in and have a party and I'm at work. Getting all this stuff under my fingernail. Run some more water in here. Yeah, now I can wash these glasses. I'm gonna wash them up first. Now this woman, yeah, that's pretty clean now though. Yeah, now I got all this, now I gotta work on these pots a little bit more. It makes me so mad I don't know what to do. Thought I was a husband instead of maid. Like old red chili or something, all done got dried up on these pots. Don't never fix me none of this good food. Wait till that woman get home when I'm scraping all these pots.

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2: 1. I had a secret love.
1: A secret.

0: secret anymore.
1: Mm-hmm.
0: No secret anymore.
1: Yeah. Well, let's try it again, huh?
0: Okay. 5, 4, 3, 2, 1.
1: No!

to go to the city and dim all the lights, pull the wine, stop the music. Time to get ready for love. Ah, time to get ready.

running water, watching it winding and finding its way. She must be the sky's natural daughter, running in sun, and she's living today.